societal systems that have created this dystopic mise-en-scene. We're talking about a very purposeful return to a matriarchal framework in which regeneration is prized above and far beyond extraction. I had a threesome last night with these two beautiful humans I had met at the climate protest.

0: three of us, late into the afternoon, nuzzled in bed. When we awoke, we decided to take some acid I had left over from New Year's Eve. There was a rave that night. Our minds were filled with collective questions about ethics and Mother Earth. But our bodies, they felt so right.
1: Bodies were light and alive.
0: A pulsing strobe hit our eyes. I felt the thumping of the speaker. I could feel it in my hands, in my throat. I could the smoke. I could barely breathe. The thumping, the bumping, the pulsing, and there was a sound. I can remember. I heard it so faintly, but then it came over me. And the sound of a song that went something like.

0: is the pattern of events in time. The illusion of
1: one. Happy to one, Dr. Ajit Husundo, he good. Dr. Yaman Ina, he good. Happy to one, Dr. Ajit Husundo, he good. Dr. Yaman Ina, he good. I just want to say, I just want to say, I just want to say, I just want to say, I just want to say, I just want to say, I just want to say, I just want to say, I just want to say, I just want to say, I just want to say, I just want to say, I just want to say, I just want to say, I just want to say, I just want to say, I just want to say, I just want to say, I just want to say, I just want to say, I just want to say, I just want to say, I just want to say, I just want to say, I just want to say, I just want to say, I just want to say, I just want to say, I just want to say, I just want to say, I just want to say, I just want to say, I just want to say, I just want to say, I just want to say, I just want to say, I just want to say, I just want to say, I just want to say, I just want to say, I just want to say, I just want to say, I just want to say, I just want to say, I just want to say, I just want to say, I just want to say, I just want to say, I just want to say, I just want to say, I just want to say, I just want to say, I just want to say, I just want to say, I just want to say, I just want to say, I just want to say, I just want to say, I just want to say, I just want to say, I just want to say, I just want to say, I just want to say, I just want to say,

I just assume that you're not in my head. You can't get beautiful.

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And

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That doesn't mean to say that the real world

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But that man tried to test my patience, I don't wanna lock off the function. A fight broke out and I bounced through that man, them out pissed. A girl asked me what's going on, it's just another night in London. Give me your-